Morgan Wallen right there, Don't We on 96.5, Live Free Country. A lot of artists during CMA Fest poked fun at Morgan Wallen for throwing that chair off of Chiefs in Nashville, and I love it. It's Thomas Redd, Jordan Davis right now.

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1: 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Man, I wish I could head over to the GOAT right now in Manchester. They got line dancing. They're probably playing this song. It's Dasha right now. 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

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Listen, school's getting out in a few days. Summer's right around the corner. If you're looking to take a little road trip up north, I'm going to tell you how you can get to go see Lost River Gorge around 8:35.

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10: We're looking at a low of 50 overnight tonight with a little bit of rain in the forecast. Tomorrow, a high around 90 again for your Thursday.
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0: Bailey Zimmerman right there, rocking a hard place on 96.5 Live Free Country. Hey, it's Christian. I don't got to be the guy to tell you, probably your kids already have, but school's ending this week, most likely, for some places. 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I climbed it once and I was like scared out of my mind. I love heights though now. I didn't then. Hey, you want to take advantage of this? 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

0: 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Live Free Country, rolling through 12 in a row. So tomorrow is finally the day you can tell the wife that, listen, you need a new recliner for the man cave. Father's Day is around the corner. 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I highly suggest grabbing the Joshua Rocker recliner, right? It comes in chestnut, gray, and leather. Dude, it's awesome. Listen, you get a nice tiered back, a plush chaise seat, a leg rest, and a smooth rocking motion. You know, it's, you know how some recliners, they bring you forward too fast, back too fast. It's not like that. 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Take advantage of that deal. I'm telling you, your back's not going to regret it.
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I'm right there, who, fun fact, was offered $1 million to not sign with his label, Universal, a few years ago in 2017. 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

Corey's taking a step back from touring to focus on his health. That is his song. Time's ticking, rolling through 12 in a row. My favorite song right now, 100% hands down. It's Zach John King right now. Get to drinking. 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

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If your girlfriend was screaming out in the car a little too loud, run, my friend, run. It's Corey Kent, Rocky Mountain Love with Co.

Alex Miller, American Idol alum right there. Just a mom here in 96.5. Live Free Country. It's Christian hanging out with you. Absolutely love this song. Good line dancing song. Good song to learn line dancing to. It's just Coast One Del right now.

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5: Well, a high of 50 overnight tonight with stormy skies. Tomorrow, a high around 90, though, for your Thursday.
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0: Jelly Roll, who made a surprise appearance at CMA Fest at Nissan Stadium this past weekend. Listen, you've heard me talking a lot about CMA Fest. You got a chance to actually catch it on Hulu June 26th. They're going to be putting out a special, a CMA Fest special with all your favorite artists performing who performed at CMA Fest. So it's going to be something cool to look forward to next week. 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
8: Quick check-in on your weather. Tomorrow, a high around 90 degrees and a little bit of rain in the forecast. Along with tonight, roads are going to be a little bit tough.
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It's Christian with you till midnight. Lauren Elena right now. Chase Matthew, All My Exes.

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5: A quick check-in on your weather. A low of 50 overnight tonight. Tomorrow, a high around 90 degrees for your Thursday.
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1: 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Kickoff is at 9. I hope to see you for the game Friday at Nuevo Vallarta on 2nd Street in Manchester. 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

0: 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Somebody pour me a drink, somebody bum me a smoke. Another 12 in a row next in less than 5 minutes.
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0: 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Southern New Hampshire's new home for country music. 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
1: 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I hope to see you for the game Friday at Nuevo Vallarta on 2nd Street in Manchester. 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

0: You found it. Southern New Hampshire's new home for country music. Put me on the cover of the Rolling Stone, uptown, down home. This is 96.5 Live Free Country. Somebody pour me a drink, somebody pour me a smoke. I'm about to get another 12 in a row next in less than 5 minutes.
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Josh Ross, as we roll through 12 in a row. Good morning, Michael and Laura with you. It's 96.5 at Live Free Country. It's Thirsty Thursday already. Can you believe it? This week is flying by. Although, now being 43 years old, that thirst is not necessarily for alcohol, but for all of the coffee and caffeine. Dan and Shay are on now with new music. 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

You know, earlier I mentioned it being Thirsty Thursday, and well, as we get a little bit older, I being 43 myself, that thirst seems to be more for caffeine than alcohol. But I got to thinking about coffee for a minute, and I mean, just think about this one. Like, if today already feels tough, remember that coffee beans, not only do they start out green, but they get roasted under pressure and somehow end up amazing. There's probably a life lesson in there somewhere. Laura will be joining us in just a few minutes. John Carney's on now as we continue.

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1: 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Kickoff is at 9. I hope to see you for the game Friday at Nuevo Vallarta on 2nd Street in Manchester. 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
13: Well, today, look for a mix of sun and clouds with just a slight chance of an afternoon shower. High temperatures will top out in the lower 70s. Now, tonight, things are going to turn pretty cloudy and cooler with lows dropping to around 50. Looking ahead to the weekend, though, Friday starts fairly pleasant before rain moves in Friday night. Saturday looks cool and damp with periods of rain, but Sunday rebounds nicely with some sunshine returning and highs back into the upper 60s.
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0: Ready for it? 96.5 Live Free Country. Good morning, Michael and Laura with you this morning. It is not boat weather, Laura.
1: No.
0: It is, I cannot breathe when I walk outside weather.
1: I guess you could be on a boat because there's going to be a breeze on the water, but I wouldn't be like outside doing yard work right now. That would be miserable.
0: Absolutely not. Yeah. I don't think I would survive in Florida. No. Humidity and me do not mix. I can take the heat. I could probably live in like Arizona. I'm going to go live in the middle of the desert.
1: Yeah.
0: Yeah. I hear Las Vegas is fun.
1: You haven't been?
0: I've been. Okay. Yeah, but it's a very like, obviously I'm just joking around here, but from what I've heard, it actually sucks to live in Vegas.
1: I'm sure. Yeah, my cousin lives just outside of Vegas and he's a Vegas cop and he's never got a shortage of stories.
0: I was going to say, is that your source for alternative headlines?
1: I mean, that's an outlet I really haven't explored, so maybe it could be.
0: Oh my gosh, we should have a feature. We'll call it like Police Blotter Fridays. It'll be like the Vegas File.
1: Oh yeah,
0: Vegas edition. Well, I mean, whatever. CSI and all those CGD, BBCIO, GGTV shows. Mm-hmm. You know, you got like Miami.
1: Yeah.
0: You got like Las
1: NCIS,
0: Vegas.
1: Yeah.
0: I mean, gosh, what network has all the Chicago shows? I think it's NBC.
1: Yeah.
0: But there's like Chicago Fire, Chicago Law, Chicago.
1: Chicago 911.
0: Yeah. It's kind of crazy. Yeah. Oh, man. Good times, good times. Good morning. Happy Thursday. Can you believe it's Thursday already?
1: No, I can't.
0: This week has absolutely flown by, and you're not even going to be with us tomorrow.
1: I'm sorry.
0: So it's a quick, short week for you.
1: Yeah.
0: Doing anything fun?
1: No. Like, I'm not.
0: No, it's a personal day to get stuff done. Those are always fun.
1: Yeah.
0: Well, it's 96.5 Live Free Country. We are Michael and Laura on a sticky Thursday morning.
1: Mm-hmm.
0: Hope maybe the sun will come out a little later. I don't know. It's supposed to be like this for the next like 4 or 5 days. I'm so sorry.
1: Somebody was toying with me yesterday trying to tell me that the forecast was looking good for Saturday, but I don't know what they're talking about.
0: Yeah, it's that time of year. Although last year at this time, I feel like we got through June and then it was like, hey now.
1: Yeah. And I also feel like every time I'm like, I'm not going to do anything because it's going to rain, then it ends up being like crappy for like just part of the morning and then gorgeous the rest of the day. It's so annoying.
0: Yeah.
1: Ugh.
0: Well, we've got more music on the way coming at you next. As a matter of fact, we're going to kick off another 12 in a row with Corey Kent, but we've got Morgan Wallen in the mix. And as always, if there's something you want to hear, please give us a call. 603-669-9650.
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3: So for an easy ride on the highways and side streets this morning around Manchester and Bedford, we're not seeing any problems on 293 past the 101 split or traveling down to Nashua on the Everett. Light volume on 93 north from Derry up to Hooksett. And at the state line, there's been an accident on Route 3 traveling north in Tingsboro. We're seeing some slowdowns by exit 88. So for a 95-minute commute into Boston, a few delays on 93 South from Methuen into Wilmington. And there's been a crash further down on 95 South causing heavy traffic. The right lane is blocked by exit 63. I'm Emily Spencer, 96.5, Live Free Traffic.
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0: Laura, when did everything come like ridiculously expensive?
1: I mean, they said in the report, I think I sent it to you the other day, like the cost of living's almost like three times what it used to be in the year 2000.
0: I don't remember the exact numbers, but it was something along the lines of like our parents in the 80s and 90s had a household income of like $80,000 and could live middle class. And nowadays, to live that equivalent lifestyle, it's something like $260,000 annually.
1: Yeah, it's insane.
0: Yeah. Even something as small as like a little home improvement project now. Like if you want to do your bathroom, you're talking $20,000, $30,000, right?
1: Mm-hmm. Yep.
0: Something along those lines.
1: And speaking of, right now at Live Free Country, you can get your hands on $30,000 to design your own bathroom. Yeah, so Sear Kitchen and Bath want you to decide the design. Just pick, you know, what you want to like look at in every day in your bathroom. Do you want to look at a barefoot claw tub, or do you want to look at a walk-in nice shower? Just decide the design. Vote on it. You can vote on it daily. That increases your odds of winning. 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
0: It's something fun to do, like, you know, when you're bored at work. Mm-hmm. Instead of doom scrolling, just head over to our website and decide the design. You could walk away with 30 grand, right? Mm-hmm. Hey, it's 96.5 at Live Free Country. We're in the middle of another 12 in a row right now. Shane Prophet's on, and long live country. Good morning.

0: Well, coming up later this morning around 9:05, we have another critter to feature this week. Of course, every Thursday, just after 9 o'clock, we feature a different pet available for adoption from the Humane Society of Greater Nashua. Sometimes they even pop in, and it's so hard because I want a puppy.
1: It's hard, but it's like bittersweet because every time they have a cute dog, we get to see the dog, we get to touch the dog, but then we're like, we can't keep the dog.
0: I know, it's no fun. 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

0: So Marcus King is coming to the MGM Music Hall at Fenway Park on June 12th, which is tomorrow night.
1: Yeah, hard to believe.
0: And well, we've got some tickets if you want to go.
1: Give us a call, 603-669-9650.
0: It'll be a good time, trust me. It's a great venue, and it's always fun to be down in Boston. Mm-hmm. Make a night out of it.
1: Yeah.
0: We'll hook you up with tickets to the show, get yourself a hotel, and I don't know, date night, friends night, whatever you want.
1: Yeah.
0: But we've got some tickets for you here. So 603-669-9650 if you want to go see Marcus King at MGM Music Hall tomorrow night. 603-669-9650. Let's keep things going. 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

0: That guy right there is currently opening for Luke Bryan. It's Zach John King and Get to Drinking. What's cool, Laura, is Ray Lynn is also on the tour. And what they do is they kind of swap things around depending on the night so that both of them get the chance to kind of co-headline as the tour goes on.
1: I like that.
0: Yeah,
1: that's
0: it's
1: cool.
0: Pretty cool.
1: Yeah.
0: Well, speaking of touring, CMA Fest has completed down in Nashville. And what started as like a kind of a fun cornhole tournament has actually turned into one of country music's biggest charity events. I am talking of Craig Campbell's annual challenge. And this year, they raised an incredible amount of money, more money than they've ever raised.
1: Mm-hmm.
0: We'll get to that as well as a couple of other things coming up. One more song after Kenny Chesney's latest. It's called Carry On, right here, 96.5 Live Free Country.

0: That's how I feel this morning.
1: Yep.
0: Sometimes you just need to take a breath, you know? Mm-hmm. It's 96.5, Live Free Country. Good morning. We are Michael and Laura.
2: Taking a look behind the scenes of the country music world. It's Nashville Now.
0: Well, singer Craig Campbell scored a major win during CMA Fest this year. It was the 12th annual Celebrity Cornhole Challenge.
1: Whoa.
0: We need to do a cornhole challenge, Laura.
1: I would love that.
0: I feel like that would be so much fun.
1: Yeah.
0: It ended up raising more than $35,000 for the Kenny Campbell Foundation, and it was the most money the event has ever raised in the fight against colorectal cancer. This became a tradition, basically, you know, bringing country artists, fans, celebrities all together for a good cause. He founded it a couple of years back. His father, Kenny Campbell, actually died from colorectal cancer at the age of 36.
1: Jeez.
0: So, of course, the organization raises money for research, treatment, prevention efforts, things like that. The organizer said that the continued growth of the event shows just how the country music community keeps rallying around causes, you know, that hit close to home.
1: Mm-hmm.
0: I mean, it's...
1: It's always better. Like, you're always going to get better results on these things when you can tie it closer to home.
0: Yeah.
1: You know? So, yeah. I'm sure it's only going to grow from here.
0: I just love how country artists use their celebrity.
1: Yep.
0: You know, they're all, I mean...
1: They use it enough on the internet. Use it for something good.
0: You tend to think that people that are artists for a living, you know, are out in Hollywood, living in big mansions, yada, yada. Yep. And a lot of these guys, I mean, we talk about Luke Combs and tease how he has like a 2-bedroom, 2,000 square foot house. Well, speaking of CMA Fest, about a week after the kickoff, Russell Dickerson says that, I'm just going to quote him. That was the best CMA Fest of my life, in big capital letters with 4 exclamation points. He posted that on Instagram with a picture of him and Fetty Wap.
1: That's great.
0: Yeah, I guess Fetty surprised fans on stage with Russell Dickerson during the final performance at Nissan Stadium this past Sunday.
1: Mm-hmm.
0: He appeared to do their collab Boots, and then they also segged into Trap Queen, which is Fetty's song.
1: Mm-hmm.
0: I guess Russell also kicked off CMA Fest earlier with a Riverfront stage performance. He did Artist of the Day gig at Fanfare X, and I love this, his fan club had a party. Do you know what they're called?
1: What?
0: The Blue Tacomies.
1: Okay. My brain went to somewhere else, so I'm glad it's that.
0: Oh, jeez. You're such a child. You'll have a chance to actually see some of those performances. They're going to do a CMA special on ABC coming up on June 25th.
1: Uh-huh.
0: If you did not know, ABC... is a partner of Disney.
1: Whoa. Say what?
0: And finally, Carly Pearce has signed with a new record label.
1: Mm.
0: She's got her 5th studio album on the horizon, and she has signed with BBR Music, which is a subsidiary of BMG Nashville.
1: Mm-hmm.
0: They're a really awesome label. She's actually going to be on Stony Creek, and they've been really good to us, Laura.
1: Nice.
0: She says, quote, singing with BMG feels less like turning a new page and more like finding the best next chapter. I'm incredibly grateful to be surrounded by a team that truly hears my voice and matches my ambition. The horizons look exactly how it's supposed to be. Here's the thing. I'm actually really excited for her because a couple of other artists have joined this label that on their prior labels really didn't get much attention.
1: Mm-hmm.
0: One of which is actually Blake Shelton.
1: Yeah.
0: Blake was on Warner for years and years and years and recently signed with BMG, and they have really taken care of him.
1: Oh, that's great.
0: Lainey Wilson also on that record label.
1: Okay.
0: You know, so I'm excited for her to join a label that is, you know, familiar with a female lead.
1: Good.
0: It's 96.5 Live Free Country. We got more music on the way coming at you. Let's go with, speaking of female artists, Ella Langley next with Stephen Wilson Jr.
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0: Did you see, Laura, that apparently Nick Reiner, if you didn't know, Nick Reiner was arrested for murdering both of his parents. His father, Rob Reiner, and his mother, Michelle. And I guess he's run out of money.
1: Oh, my gosh. The funds have dried up. Who would have thunk it? It's like you literally bit the hand that was feeding you.
0: Yeah.
1: You killed the hand that was feeding you.
0: I guess.
1: Allegedly. Nobody knows yet.
0: I guess, the long story short, he's trying to get his trust fund like opened up so that he can pay legal fees.
1: Unreal. Like,
0: dude, what are you doing?
1: Dude. Like, so apparently his trust fund was set up back in 93 and it required him to receive half of the money when he returned 30 and the rest of it at 35. And he hasn't hit those, what do you call it?
0: Milestones.
1: Brackets yet.
0: Yeah.
1: So that's why everything's getting screwed up because, you know, the defense is now trying to say that he needs basic needs while he's in jail. It's like, oh no, you mean you want to get paid?
0: He needs basic needs while he's in jail. He's in jail. They yeah. give you the basic needs.
1: Exactly.
0: You get a bed, you get a shower, you get food.
1: So it's crazy how like slow this case I feel like is inching along. Like,
0: yeah, wow.
1: Some of the details for this case are just remaining sealed, and you know, it's another one to watch. But yeah, I cannot believe like I need to dip into my trust fund that my parents gave me and I'm on trial for killing them. Like, you're
0: gotta
1: so
0: pay those
1: gross.
0: Legal fees. Now yeah. what you need to do is find a lawyer that believes that you're gonna pay them when you get the money. But
1: terrible.
0: Good. So good luck with that is yeah. my final thought. So, you know, recently, like, I've kind of changed my diet a little bit. I get like the worst acid reflux. Mm-hmm. And so I've been, you know, keeping a food diary and just trying to figure out like what foods trigger it, what foods don't. And I learned a lot about sugar because I feel like sugar is a trigger. But I found out that there's like different types of sugars.
1: Yeah.
0: And I've always known that, you know, you have like good sugars and bad sugars or whatever, but I haven't really known, you know, exactly what that means. Essentially, not all sugars are the same.
1: Yeah. I mean, there's sugar from strawberries, watermelon, blueberries, like the natural occurring sugars. And like, while you do have to still watch those if you're somebody who has a blood sugar problem,
0: yeah.
1: that is obviously not the same as dumping a trough of sugar into your cup of coffee every morning.
0: Yeah.
1: So, I mean, you want to make sure that if you are taking in the sugars like the strawberries and whatever, you're counting that into your diet. But the good thing is it comes with fiber, it comes with vitamins, so it's, you know, all about balance. And then another thing that people don't consider is carbs, sugar, that type of thing, like biscuits, breads.
0: Well, that's what I was going to say, is that for me, that is triggering. So if I have like a banana bread or a brownie
1: right.
0: or a cookie, baked goods really do it. And that's because I guess what it's called is free sugars.
1: Yeah.
0: And so that's added sugar. Like you said, dump it, you know, can I have some coffee with my sugar and cream?
1: So, I mean, I guess there's like, you're not supposed to get more than like 30 grams of free sugars per day. And that seems high.
0: Yeah, I want to know how much that is. You know what I mean?
1: That seems really high, but I guarantee you're taking in more than that with like any sweet little treat that you do. I am the person that, how do I say this? At least once a month, I will ravenously crave chocolate.
0: Yeah.
1: Do you get what I'm saying, Michael?
0: Yes.
1: Okay. So that's like, you know, my go-to when I'm like aggravated or upset or feeling emotional, like that's where my body goes. I'm like, oh, I need sweets. Oh my gosh. Like, give me all the sweets. Even last night, like I was eating cookies. I made cookies. Anthony's got his little graduation. And I was like, well, I got to try one. And I screwed this one up when I was like taking it off anyway. So that was fine. What would it tell you?
0: So I looked up like, you know, 30 grams of free sugar. Mm. You know, if I'm going to stick to about 30 grams of free sugar each day, what is that? Well, for example, a 20-ounce bottle of soda is 65 grams
1: See?
0: Of sugar. So really, you can have like a can of soda. In regard to like chocolate, a standard Snickers bar has got about 28 grams of sugar. Milky Way is about 30 grams of sugar. In regard to like desserts, a large bakery cookie is like 40 grams of sugar. You know, So, I mean, let's see here. One serving of most premium ice creams is about 30 grams of sugar. So it actually, if you really think about this, Laura, it's not that bad. Like, essentially, give yourself one treat a day.
1: I love a treat a day.
0: You know? Yeah. Like, okay, today I'm going to have a can of soda. Tomorrow I'm going to have a candy bar. The day after that, I'm going to have a cookie.
1: Mm-hmm.
0: And there's your, you know, there's your like cheat, quote unquote, you know, and it's meeting the recommended amount. That actually, I'm going to try that. That's not too bad.
1: What's like your favorite sweet treat that you can never resist?
0: It's always something sugary. I can't think of anything off the top of my head, but like, you know, caramel, chocolate.
1: I love a warm cookie.
0: Yeah.
1: Oh my gosh. Like a freshly baked cookie.
0: Do you stay at the DoubleTree? Because you get a cookie.
1: No.
0: It's you know, listen, I this is not an endorsement. It's just fact. The
1: Somebody call Paris Hilton.
0: The cookie at the DoubleTree is amazing. And because it's like oatmeal, but also chocolate chip. And it's served warm. And it's always soft, but also crunchy. Yeah. Like, oh, man, I love
1: it. They have perfected it. I'll give you that. But for me, it kind of shifts with the season. So like it turns into baked goods the minute it gets like a little cold in the air. I'm like, yeah. Oh my God, give me all the pumpkin and I'm going to make all the breads and like all the like, you know, chocolates and whatever, caramelly brownie dip thingies. But this time of year, I'm just a weak woman. I am incapable of turning away an ice cream. It doesn't matter what time of day it is. If it's hot outside, I'm having an ice cream.
0: Yeah, I mean, honestly, for me, it used to be soda and drinks. But since I've been drinking a lot of seltzer, which, by the way, I found out is triggering. I'm like, no, it's the carbonation.
1: Yeah.
0: So for me, it was always like sodas, you know, sweet drinks, juices. Now it's evolved into, if it's something to drink that's sweet, is essentially just the iced coffee. Soda, I do still enjoy, but I don't crave it anymore.
1: I hate the way it feels on my teeth. That's the problem.
0: It does get
1: like,
0: sticky.
1: Yeah. After I drink like a soda, I like soda with like a slice of pizza or like a barbecue, like whatever. That's fine.
0: You know,
1: or
0: what?
1: Like a soda with Captain Morgan in it.
0: You know what it is for me now that we're talking about this? Bakery items. Like a Danish brownie, you know, coffee cake. Oh, I love coffee cake.
1: Dude, a good, moist, yet dry on the outside coffee cake, like that perfect yin and yang.
0: Oh, my mother-in-law's apple crisp is the greatest apple crisp I have ever had in my entire life.
1: Does she make it year-round or does she only make it

0: and then the apples, and then more of the crisp on top.
1: Oh my God, she layers it? What a genius. She's mad genius. I love it.
0: Oh, it's so good.
1: I'm starving. It's so good. Now I'm starving.
0: I know. Sorry if we made you hungry.
1: Wait, there should be like a radio program that's just food. You and I would crush it. We are so food obsessed.
0: That's called a podcast, Laura, and they do exist.
1: Okay, let's do it. I'm down.
0: Oh my gosh. Can I just tell you on that note, a ridiculously funny line. So, you know the TV show Ghosts?
1: Yes. Yep.
0: So I was watching it last night. I just put it on as background. I needed something while I cooked. Mm-hmm. And they were talking about a podcast. And one of the ghosts is like, what's a podcast? And she's like, well, you know, it's kind of like a movie without the pictures. And she goes, radio. What you're describing is radio. And I was like, yes, thank you. I'm so sick of like all the kids like talking about how great podcasting is. Oh my God, this podcast, this latest podcast. I'm on. You're listening to the radio.
1: Yeah. Audio. It's just, you just reframe it as something else. And like, you know, we were young once.
0: It's 96.5 Live Free Country. We are Michael and Laura, and we got more music on the way. We're going to kick off another 12 in a row with Nate Smith, Brantley Gilbert, new music in there as well from Eric Lee Bedingfield. It's all up in about 5 minutes.
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3: Highways are easy going around Manchester on 293 up to the Bow Junction in Concord. We're seeing a few delays in Bedford on State Route 114 and towards the coast due to construction in Candia on 101 East by Exit 3. Lots of slowdowns on 93 south from Salem into Methuen. And at the state line, there's been a crash on Route 3 in Tingsboro heading north by Exit 88. It's about a two-hour ride into Boston. You're hitting the brakes in Chelmsford on Route 3 by the Low Connector. And there's been a multi-car crash on 495 North causing heavy traffic by Exit 79. I'm Emily Spencer, 96.5, Live Free Traffic.
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0: Well, that's Nate Smith there as we roll through 12 in a row. 96.5 Live Free Country. Michael and Laura with you this morning. Hey, Laura, I think we still have some tickets to give away here for Marcus King.
1: Marcus King, yeah. I mean, he's a Grammy-nominated artist. If you're not familiar with him, I strongly suggest you seek him out. He's a really, really talented guy. He's going to be coming to the MGM at Fenway Park. It's a great venue if you haven't been there yet. It's got like a very similar setup to the House of Blues, but it's yet even more intimate.
0: I'm sorry, I didn't mean to cut you off. But what's interesting is it actually holds more people. It's bigger
1: really?
0: Than MGM.
1: I didn't know that.
0: It is, but it doesn't feel that way.
1: Yeah.
0: Like it feels very small and intimate.
1: And lots of bars.
0: Yes. the show is tomorrow night. So, you know, you need a quick date night, something like that. Just give us a call. 603-669-9650. We'll get you hooked up with some tickets. Brantley Gilbert's on now as we continue on through 12 in a row right here. It's 96.5 Live Free Country. Good morning. We're Michael and Laura. Happy to be with you.

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0: I never.
1: Wow, that was English. What I was trying to say was, tattoos, Laura, do you have any?
2: No.
1: I feel like we never covered this.
2: No.
1: I don't either. We're very boring people.
2: I think
1: blank canvases.
2: There's probably only two people in the world I would get a tattoo with. I don't know. And I would never do it just on my own. So I would need like that, I'll do it if you do it type of motivation.
1: I've always wanted to get a tattoo, but I'm also like, I have a high threshold for pain. I've been through some stuff, you know.
2: Yeah.
1: But here's the thing is, I don't have a high threshold for constant dull pain. Mm-hmm. And I feel that's what a tattoo is. It's like an hour and a half of someone like scratching you with a needle. Mm-hmm. And I don't know if I could do it. Now, I've had piercings galore.
2: Yeah, me too.
1: Because that's like 2 seconds,
2: yeah.
1: You know, but yeah. Tattoo, not so much. Mm-hmm. I don't know what made me think of that. I just felt like asking you. It's 96.5 Live Free Country. Michael and Laura here with you this morning. And Laura, you know how much I love a list.
2: Yeah. Yeah.
1: And here in Manchester, at the Manchester Media Group, we have pretty much the ultimate list for everything in New Hampshire.
2: Yeah, maybe even the best tattoo parlor.
1: Oh, yeah, that could be one of them.
2: Yep.
1: I am talking of the best of the 603, and now nominations are all in, right?
2: Mm-hmm.
1: And it's time to vote.
2: Yeah, so all your favorites, you've nominated them. Make sure that they get the recognition they deserve. Go vote, boost them up. You can vote like once a day. It doesn't really matter. Go to the best of the 603. .com to vote. It's all presented by Fidium Fiber Internet. It's really fun. I was actually doing it yesterday and I was like, oh, I love that person and I've worked with that one before and this person's great, you know.
1: I was going to say, you probably want to set an appointment to do it almost every day because there's so many, it can get a little overwhelming.
2: Yeah.
1: It's 96.5 Live Free Country. We're rolling through 12 in a row. Lauren, Elena, and Chase Matthew are on now in All My Exes. Another

0: Carly Pearce and Riley Green. If I don't leave, I'm going to stay. That's new music right here at 96.5 Live Free Country. Laura, you'll be excited about this. It looks like more Americans are moving to the Midwest due to affordability.
1: Bye.
0: I know. Laura was such a fan of when Massachusetts decided to relocate to New Hampshire and bought up all of the properties.
1: Darn it.
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2: This is slightly bent news.
3: Compelling and rich.
0: I do have more on that, and we'll get to that coming up in about 10 minutes. But first, it's alternative headlines.
1: Michael, this is going to aggravate you because it aggravated me.
0: Okay.
1: Some guys thought it would be really funny to hit golf balls into traffic in buildings out in L.A.
0: Did you, you know how we talked about The Good Son?
1: Yes.
0: One of the scenes in that movie, he like drops
1: like rocks or something
0: onto the highway just to watch everybody get all messed up. I feel like that's where this story's going.
1: Well, no, it's actually slightly worse. They did it for social media.
0: Oh God.
1: Uh-huh. So they're content creators and they film themselves launching balls, like their faces in plain view. Everybody knows who it is, so they're going to be facing charges for all this. I mean, it's like a— why would you do that? You could seriously injure somebody or kill them. Like, and they just thought it'd be funny to do this. Not only are they doing this, but they did it in the middle of the night. So stuff is just hitting your car and you have no idea where it's coming from.
0: Because this is the world that we live in. Everybody wants to be a content creator. I mean, literally, like, we should all just have that, you know, tattooed on our foreheads. Content creator. Get content out there. It's all about content.
1: Yeah.
0: And it's infuriating because it's like, I mean, people are doing things like while operating heavy machinery. And it's like, yeah, so you're a danger to yourself. Okay, go ahead. Get yourself killed because you're stupid. But you know what else is going to happen? You're going to kill somebody else.
1: Yep. Yep.
0: Anyway.
1: Pretty foolish.
0: And Michael rants.
1: Yes. Well, and I'm really sorry for this one, Michael. This is gross. Australia, there was a guy that just got busted. He's called the cockroach kingpin. He had 100,000 illegal roaches in his house that he was selling.
0: Well, you know.
1: I saw a picture.
0: Oh, I don't want to see the picture.
1: So bugs are illegal to import or keep, breed, or sell in Australia. So, you know, it was an underground thing that he was doing. And people were breeding them to make them very large and keeping them as pets.
0: Yeah, I mean, Australia is...
1: they have their own problems. They don't need a cockroach kingpin. Yeah.
0: Australia is full of some very beautiful people. But unfortunately, everything there is trying to kill you.
1: Yes.
0: So I'm all set.
1: Yeah, I would not go there.
0: I mean, they have spiders the size of walls.
1: Stop.
0: Yeah,
1: stop.
0: Just nope.
1: This is why I live where it's freezing.
0: Yeah.
1: This is why. All right. Yeah. And lastly, there was a tow company called No Limit Towing, right?
0: Oh, tow. Yes. Okay. Like I was thinking like T-O-E. I'm like, what? What?
1: Yeah. This lady named Cheryl Crowley, okay? She was from Richmond, Virginia, and she's just been sentenced to 47 years in prison.
0: Okay.
1: So I guess like she was illegally towing people's vehicles, overcharging some customers that would come get them, and in rare cases, never turning the vehicles back to the people and selling them illegally. It's kind of a genius.
0: No, I'm not going to lie to you. Like, the tow industry is the sketchiest industry, and I'll tell you why. Because one time, I was down in Boston. Mm-hmm. I was over in the Brighton area. I had just gotten... Oh, I remember now. I was going to pay my Comcast bill, and I parked in the parking lot, and there was a space, and apparently you weren't supposed to park there. I was coming out, you know, because I was just running in and out, like 2 seconds. I was coming out, and he had already started to hook my car. And I was like, I'm here. I got, you know, and he's like, sorry, it's already hooked. $200 cash and I'll drop it. I was like, I don't have cash on me. He's like, there's an ATM over there. You know he pocketed that 200 bucks.
1: Of course he
0: did.
1: Of course.
0: Like, and that's the thing about like
1: that is so annoying.
0: They need to be a thing because some people are idiots and park where they're not supposed to. You know, some people are just, you know, a-holes just because. Mm-hmm. But that doesn't mean that tow truck people aren't the same.
1: I mean, we have tow truck people in our family and they're fine, but there was an instance where Remy's car got towed. He parked it in a bad spot, you know, whatever. But the guy was like, he was so aggravated. He goes to get his car and the guy's like, oh, can you sign on this line? And instead of writing his name, he wrote F off.
0: Proud
1: of him.
0: Hey, it's 96.5 Live Free Country. We are Michael and Laura. And apparently we're all relocating to the Midwest because it's affordable there.
1: Okay.
0: So we'll get to that coming up in about 10 minutes. First, we've got more music on the way from, you know what? Let's go with Riley Green and Russell Dickerson next.
2: 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But I gotta bear my hand. 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
0: From the New Hampshire School of Mechanical Trade Studios, I can feel it in the air. 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

0: best ever. Woo! That's what Russell Dickerson put out on social media recently. I guess he was very, very excited for CMA Fest. Mm. He did get to do a performance with Fetty Wap, which is kind of cool. I love all this crossover action that we're seeing.
1: I love it. I mean, it's just country touches so many different parts of music in general. So it's just, it's a natural thing that's happening, I feel.
0: Can I tell you something? I was
1: healing.
0: I was talking to someone recently, you know, about unbiased things and kind of wanting to hear like everyone's side of the story or whatever. He's like, well, I believe in consistency. And he's like, I don't know anyone that listens to heavy metal and listens to country music. And I just laughed and I was like, I disagree because I do.
1: Yeah, exactly. me and my co-host.
0: Yeah. So there, neener, neener, neener. It's 96.5 Live Free Country. We are Michael and Laura. And, you know, Laura, something you were frustrated about is post-pandemic, it was almost like all of Massachusetts decided to move to New Hampshire.
1: I have never had a harder time trying to find a house. I mean, Michael, I think Remy and I looked for like 8 or 9 months before we got our property that we're living in now. And it was like, it wasn't like looking like us being picky.
0: Yeah.
1: We were even throwing offers at places we didn't even really want to live that much just because we needed to get out of where we were at.
0: Mm-hmm.
1: And still losing to cash offers. It was insane.
0: Our current condo, when Greg was on the buying journey, he bought it before we entered into a relationship. He told me it was his 17th offer.
1: Isn't that something?
0: Like, and he said that he was at the point where he was like, Genevieve was his realtor. He said to Genevieve, if I don't get this one, I'm done. I give up. I'll just rent. Like, well, it looks like the new hot place is, at least according to the U.S. Census Bureau, the Midwest.
1: Mm.
0: So that is Indiana, Illinois, Iowa, Kansas, Michigan, Minnesota, Missouri, Nebraska, North Dakota, Ohio, South Dakota, and Wisconsin, eh?
1: Oh,
0: I guess it's the only region in the country where every state saw population growth from 2024 to 2025. And they're blaming the high cost of living just everywhere else in the nation, really.
1: Mm-hmm.
0: Census data shows a reversal of the trend once dubbed, quote, the Midwest exodus, which is more people now moving to the Midwest than, of course, exiting the Midwest. Mm-hmm. I would check out the Midwest. I tell you what, I mean, God willing, my parents live another like 20 years, you know, but when they're gone, like, I don't know. I think I kind of want to get out of the Northeast.
1: Yeah. I mean, I don't blame you. I thought about it when I was younger, but both of my parents put me on such a guilt trip that I couldn't, I couldn't leave. You know, they're like, oh, okay, you just leave and forget about us. I'm like, okay.
0: Thanks.
1: So now I'm just kind of rooted here. You know, my kids are here, whatever. But if I didn't have kids, man, I would love to explore and go live somewhere else. I mean, there's so many great places in America to like raise a family or start new. I love a fresh start.
0: I have been watching, there's a show on HGTV called Hometown, mm-hmm. and it's Ben and Aaron, and they live in Laurel, Mississippi, and they've just been revitalizing houses there, and like a 2,000 square foot house in Laurel's like $100,000.
1: Very manageable.
0: It's ridiculous, and they're saying now, over in the Midwest right now, a median priced home in Cleveland, which is a major metropolitan, $237,000.
1: Wow.
0: Pretty crazy.
1: Yeah.
0: That's, of course, according to the National Association of Realtors. The national average, meanwhile, want to take a guess?
1: It's got to be over 400.
0: Yeah, you're close. $419,000.
1: Wow.
0: $419,000 for an average, you know, single family home. So probably two bedrooms, maybe 1,800 square feet.
1: That's crazy.
0: That's insane.
1: Yeah.
0: I mean, it really is like, I mean, right now, my parents, for example, you know, their home's worth probably about $500,000.
1: Mm-hmm.
0: So it's like, oh, wow. Okay. You know, let's sell it and let's, you know, let's downsize. Yeah. Do you know how much a condo costs in the same town that they're living? Only like $75,000 less than their three, you know, bedroom house with a pool and all that stuff.
1: So it doesn't make sense. That's so ridiculous.
0: You know,
1: like people used to downsize because they wanted less maintenance and it was affordable because they had like this home they paid all this money for and blah, blah, blah, blah, blah. But when you, We need something to happen.
0: Well, we were just talking about this. It's not just homes. Like, pricing makes no sense. For example, Jeep just re-released the Cherokee. And a Cherokee's only a couple thousand dollars less than a Grand Cherokee. Mm-hmm. And I thought the whole point of having like the Cherokee, the Grand Cherokee, the these different similar vehicles but different sizes is, oh, I can't afford a Grand Cherokee, but yeah, I could probably get a Cherokee.
1: Right.
0: No, they all cost the same. Just, you know, the difference of like $1,000 or two. That's what?
1: Yeah. That's pennies.
0: It's the same with houses. You know, a 2,000 square foot house with a yard is only like $30,000 more than a 1,500 square foot condo or townhouse.
1: It just depends on your preference, what you want to do, where you want to live.
0: But yeah, but that's infuriating.
1: It is.
0: You know, if you have a full on home, like I'm talking 3-bedroom house with a yard, a pool, you should be able to sell that and move into a decent condo and still walk away with like $100,000 in your pocket.
1: Right.
0: And that's just not the case anymore. Mm, although it is the case if you decide you want to move to the Midwest.
1: There you go.
0: There's
1: our pitch.
0: Honestly, none of those states appeal to me. Indiana, Illinois. I mean, the only thing Illinois's got is Chicago. I don't want to live in Chicago. Iowa, Kansas.
1: You know what show I've been watching? Like, you could have sold me on this maybe 2 weeks ago.
0: Oh?
1: I've been watching this show called, like, Murder in the Heartland or something like that.
0: Okay.
1: And so now I'm, like, watching all these, like, small town. It's the same premise basically every episode. This could happen in a small town just like yours. And

0: That's already incredibly expensive. So we're going to run out of places to develop.
1: Yeah, that's true.
0: Going to have to move to Canada, eh?
1: I like Canada. I like it so much. I went twice in a month.
0: I've never been. Only on accident. I was driving up, I think it was 90. It might have been 93. I don't know. I was heading to upstate New York for a job interview many, many moons ago. And I went too far. And I ended up at the border. They're like, what's your business in Canada today? I was like, actually, I don't want to go to Canada. I'm like,
1: can you help me pull a Yui real quick?
0: Yeah, pretty much. Yeah. There's a little area for you to turn around. And they were like, yeah, just go over there, turn around, get out. Get out, eh?
1: See ya.
0: Gotta go buy a hoose in Canada. It's 96.5 Live Free Country. Michael and Laura with you. That was a terrible Canadian accent.
1: It's not good.
0: Let's see. Hoose.
1: I don't think I can do better, though.
0: The roundabout.
1: There you go.
0: There you go. Mm. Okay. Yeah. So Zach Dobbs on the way. Dustin Lynch, Luke Bryan. It's all in about 5 minutes.
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3: Some problems on 101 West in Auburn between exit 2 and 3 causing delays this morning. And we're seeing some slowdowns around Manchester on 293 and in Bedford on 101 to State Route 114. You're slowing down on the Everett North in southbound by the tolls. And at the state line, you're hitting the brakes on 495 South in Lawrence down to Tewksbury. It's about a 90-minute ride into Boston. Some heavy traffic in Chelmsford on Route 3 by exit 81. And 93 South is slowing you down from Methuen down to exit 27. I'm Emily Spencer, 96.5, Live Free Traffic.
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0: I think you put it perfectly, Laura. This is a single man's dog.
1: This is a single man's dog. All the single men, all the single men.
0: It's 96.5, a Live Free Country. Michael and Laura with you this morning. It is a time for, we do this every Thursday just after 9 o'clock. It is Country Critters. Essentially, we feature a different pet that's looking for a forever home from the Humane Society of Greater Nashua. And this week, Laura, we have Violet.
1: Yeah, Violet is sweet, mixed breed, lots of energy, full of wiggles. Loves to run around. So I think, like, if you're somebody who likes to hike, this dog is totally for you.
0: Yeah.
1: Or, you know, if you're somebody who likes to run outside, this dog would be perfect for you. You know, I think middle-aged school kids could be fine with this dog because, you know.
0: Middle-aged school kids?
1: Yeah.
0: You mean middle school-aged kids?
1: Middle-aged school
0: kids. Like, I didn't know we were in school. I'm sorry, I had to call you out on that one because that was kind of hilarious, like the way you just said it so confidently.
1: Did I just Ron Burgundy that? Is that what happened?
0: That was some dyslexia, right? It's anyway. Okay, listen, I have it real bad.
1: Oh, boy. So, yeah, I mean, Violet is a really cute dog, and it's just, it's another dog that I'd love to snuggle. Of course, she's interested in a new home, so if you could help Violet, or if you're interested in meeting her, maybe taking her out for a spin, so they say, right? Visit the website for the Humane Society for Greater Nashua, or you can visit our website, livefreecountry.com, under Country Critters.
0: Yeah, they say also... And I think this is probably why you were like, yeah, definitely like single man's dog. She probably won't do well with other pets. You know, they're not really sure how she feels about doggy friends. So this is definitely if you're looking for a best friend.
1: Yes. You and her.
0: She needs one.
1: She's looking for a man.
0: Yes, she is. There you go. You can catch a picture of Violet and other critters that are available for adoption from the Humane Society of Greater Nashua at livefreecountry.com. Blake Shelton's on now with his latest. It's called Let Him In Anyway. You're on 96.5 Live Free Country, and we are Michael and Laura. Good morning. Hey.

0: Is June the luckiest month for love, Laura?
1: I hope so.
0: According to TikTok, it is. And we're going to get into that coming up. One more song after George Burge with Luke Bryan. It's Ride, Ride, Ride. 96.5, Live Free Country. I threw it.

0: Blind. Ian Munsick right there. Brand new music from him. Appropriate for this topic, Love is Blind. It's 96.5 Live Free Country. You are on with Michael and Laura. And Laura, according to TikTok, I guess June is the luckiest month for love.
1: Yeah, and unfortunately, if you've watched one TikTok about it, you've probably watched 42 because that's just how it goes. But there's like a rumor circulating that June is the time where you can really like... what's the word? Not button up. Couple up. There we go. Okay. Couple up. Why am I like this?
0: I don't know.
1: Anyway, so, you know, scientists are saying, well, yes, but not exactly. So it's a month of barbecues, concerts, patio drinks, reconnecting, more plans than you probably had in the last few months.
0: Yeah.
1: So that's why you might be having those feelings. It's not magic. You're okay. Just leaving your house.
0: I mean, it makes sense, you know, if you really think about it. Especially here in New England, spring has kind of gone away.
1: Yeah.
0: You know, we still kind of stick around indoors through spring because essentially we just get tsunamis. So it is around June that we start to finally see sunny days. So mm-hmm. I could see, you know, we're coming out of our shell.
1: Yep. Everybody's doing their summer sports again. There's graduation parties. I mean, it's just a really great chance to meet people or to reconnect with people that you hadn't seen in a while. So there's a relationship expert that's saying that, you know, the story of luck might just simply be people reconnecting in person or, you know, going out and seeing people face to face.
0: Wait a minute. What's this in-person thing you speak of?
1: I know.
0: The new generation doesn't do that.
1: Well, COVID ruined that for them. It's not their fault. But I mean, it's a simple thing. Like, I mean, look at how did you and I meet people growing up? If we were looking for, you know, a significant other for a night or for a long time.
0: Yeah. I mean, it was all the online dating was a thing, but it was very like, you got the side eye mm-hmm. if you were doing the online dating thing. It's connections. It's like, oh, I've got a friend who's got a friend who's got a friend.
1: Come to this party.
0: Yep.
1: Come to my softball game.
0: Bars would do singles nights.
1: Exactly. Yes. Go out to the bars. I mean, those were all ways that we met people.
0: I think I spent my entire 20s at the Strange Brew.
1: Mm-hmm. Me too.
0: I did meet a couple of people there.
1: I mean, I was working. Yeah. I met a few people there too. one of them.
0: Yeah. I don't think, I'm trying to think of my anniversaries of all of my major relationships. I don't think any of them have been around June. It was like April, November. Another one was April, but, you know, close. I don't know.
1: There's something to be said about summer love, though. Like a summer...
0: Oh, I love a summer fling.
1: A summer fling. You guys do everything together. You're inseparable. Yeah. And then it starts to get cold out and you're like, oh, wait.
0: I had a summer relationship once. Well, I had two, but the one that's a little more memorable. What ended up breaking it was I was in the Coast Guard and got stationed in Alaska.
1: Oh, that's too bad.
0: I know, right?
1: Yeah.
0: It's like of all places. Yeah, I got to go to Alaska.
1: There is one person that I think of, and I don't know like why. I can't remember his name. When I went to Mexico.
0: Mexican Kevin, summer love.
1: Kevin was his name. I met him in Mexico, and I was like too shy. He was like so nice. He was Southern, and he was tall, and he was totally my type, like dark hair, dark eyes, and I was just like, but he was so nice. I'm like, oh, he just wants to be friends. And then like right before he was leaving, he was like, oh yeah, I'm leaving tomorrow, and we should be friends on Facebook and or like MySpace. I don't know, because I have no idea what his name is anymore. But yeah, I was... Like, I remember all summer that year being like, oh, man, I should have really, like, hung out with him more while we were on vacation. Like, it was going to matter. So stupid.

0: I was there for like 7 days.
1: I mean, but that, see, here's the thing, is like, I love that. Listen, don't get me wrong. You know, getting married, long-term relationships, you know, partners for life, it's romantic and all, but there's just something so hot about like somebody that's just, you know, a part, they're in and out of your life, you know, in and out, and you remember them forever.
0: They serve a purpose.
1: You know, I love it. 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

0: That's Hardy right there in MacArthur, 96.5 Live Free Country. We are Michael and Laura, and Laura, it's been a lot of fun, but it's time for us to vacate the studio.
1: Yeah, I think you're going to have to do it solo tomorrow.
0: Yeah, I guess I will. You go out and you enjoy this humidity.
1: Yeah,
0: good luck breathing.
1: Oh, gosh.
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96.5 New Free Country, it's back again this year. The voting round is underway now for the best of the 603, brought to you by Phidium Fiber Internet. We'll discuss here in 7. Got

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1: Parker McCollum there, killing me on 96.5. Live Free Country, brand new from him and new from Nashville. Welcome to your Thursday workday. We mentioned that voting is underway right now for the best of the 603. 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
14: Heat advisory in effect out there today, 90 with sun and clouds, partly cloudy, mid-60s overnight. Sun and clouds, another hot one tomorrow, low 90s to get the weekend started. Looks like sun mid-80s Saturday and sun and clouds in mid-80s again on Sunday.
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0: 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What you doing to stay cool today? You've got a pool. I think we should be friends. At least give me a shot. You might find that I'm not all that bad in person. 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

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Some cool audio from Tim McGraw and Lainey Wilson talking about a letter Lainey wrote to him back in the day. Tim never saw, but did write a letter recently. I never

Say so. New from Dan and Shay, that's Say So on 96.5, The Free Country. We're rolling 12 songs in a row here, Thursday workday. Got your Kane Brown's latest song for you now. 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

0: Carrie Underwood, Blown Away on 96.5, Live Free Country. And Lainey Wilson, when she was younger, a little girl, wrote a letter to Tim McGraw, basically saying, I can do this. All I need is the opportunity. Well, looking for Tim McGraw to help her along the way, because she was a big fan of him, still is to this day. Well, Tim McGraw never saw that letter originally, and now he has written a letter back to her. And take a listen to their conversation. It's pretty cool.
1: Found out about your letter.
2: Yeah.
1: I was embarrassed, first off, that I never saw it. So I wrote you a letter back, and I wrote it as though I had gotten a letter.
2: Stop!
1: And Tom Douglas and also yes. wrote a song
3: we will. Yeah.
1: about the letter. So I'll send that to you. But the whole letter is just what I'd like to think that I would have said had I gotten your letter and responded.
0: How cool is that? Lainey Wilson, with all of her success that she's had over the last half dozen years or so, to have her idol connect with her on that level is out of this world exciting for her. I know it is. And pretty cool. Back next year, less than 5 minutes away, more continuous country favorites for the workday. And we'll get you weather details on the way as well here on 96.5 Live Free Country.
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7: Sun and clouds out there today around 90, partly cloudy mid-60s overnight. Sun and clouds, low 90s tomorrow. Sun mid-80s on Saturday. Looks like sun and clouds in mid-80s on Sunday. Nice weekend coming up. Don't forget, heat advisory in effect for today.
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0: You found it. Southern New Hampshire's new home for country music. Tonight is bottoms up. Throw it on down. This is 96.5 Live Free Country. Gone country. Look at them boots. Another 12 in a row next in less than 5 minutes.
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96.5, the Free Country. I actually caught the tail end of the Red Sox game yesterday when they mounted a comeback, and then that Slayton guy came in from the bullpen and gave up another home run, just like he did the last time I watched him. I think he doesn't get to come in anymore. Why?

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But you're too good for us to pass. Say, can't

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2: Well, of course, as you know, every few months, there's rumors that Blake and Gwen are splitting up. They haven't, and they're still very much together, just very busy, and they do spend a lot of time apart. However, he was at a recent show that No Doubt put on at their Vegas residency, and Blake called the show unfreaking believable.

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Brian will be back for Crash My Playa 2027 in Mexico in January. This guy will be one of his headliners. Talking about Thomas Rhett, he's with Jordan Davis on this one. Ain't a Bad Life, 96.5, Live Free Country. Didn't win.

0: 96.5, Blue Free Country. That's Cody Jinks, and that is called Found. And welcome to your Thursday workday. Thank you so much for having us on, spending your workday with us. 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
7: Well, there is a heat advisory in effect for today. Sun and clouds, 90 for the high. Partly cloudy, mid-60s overnight. Sun and clouds, low 90s tomorrow. Looks like mid-80s on Saturday with sun. And sun and clouds in mid-80s on Sunday.
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We've got Cooper Allen at the Ballroom at Hampton Beach tonight. You've got Ty Myers, Bank of New Hampshire Pavilion tomorrow. Darius Rucker with George Burge coming up on Saturday. Again, Bank of New Hampshire Pavilion in Guilford. A lot of great shows coming.

96.5, the Free Country mentioned this guy a few moments ago. He'll be opening up for Darius on Saturday, Bank of New Hampshire Pavilion. It's George Burge now. 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

96.5, the Free Country. Did you happen to catch that comeback last night? Knicks down 29 points. Looked like a Spurs victory. They come back and win the game. Biggest comeback in NBA playoff history. They lead the series now 3-1, one game away from being champs. Did you grow

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If you're looking for some great family fun right here in the Granite State, how would you like to win 4 tickets to Lost River Gorge? 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

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All right, let's talk here for just a moment about how you could win a family four-pack of tickets to check out Lost River Gorge and Boulder Caves. This is such a cool spot right here in our own backyard. You could win four tickets to check it out. It's 11 glacial boulder caves. It's towering rock walls and cascading waterfalls. A forest adventure trail, which features a treehouse, suspension bridge, and giant bird's nest, offering panoramic forest views. It's absolutely gorgeous there. You know, this could be one of those spots that, you know, you've lived here all your life or for a long, long time, and you've just never made it there. You've never checked it out. 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You

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2: Heat advisory out there today, 90 with sun and clouds, maybe better than that in spots. Partly cloudy, mid-60s overnight. Sun and clouds, low 90s tomorrow. Mid-80s with sun on Saturday, and it looks like sun and clouds in mid-80s on Sunday.
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96.5, the Free Country, two venues in Canada, three in Mexico, and a bunch in the U.S., including Gillette Stadium. World Cup gets underway today out west. 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

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Kind of want to know what you're doing this weekend because it's going to be really nice. At least that's the way it looks right now. We'll talk more coming up here in just a few minutes. Tell you what I might be up to. It's Kenny now. It's his latest. Here's Carry On.

0: Taylor, and I knew it. I knew you from Toy Story 5 on 96.5 Live Free Country. What's going on? How are you? Welcome to your Thursday show. I mentioned this weekend, and I am going to probably lose a couple pounds between today and tomorrow playing golf this afternoon. Yeah, I know. It's awfully hot out, right? Plenty of water. And then tomorrow night, I have a graduation. Looks like it's going to be dry, so it's going to be outdoors and in the low 90s with, you know, a couple thousand of my closest friends hanging around. So it should be nice and uncomfortable. But anyway, better than being inside because there's no AC in the building. So if it's 90-something outside, you can only imagine what it would be inside. But maybe a beach day this weekend at some point. How about you? Hit me up with the TalkBack button on our app. Love to hear from you.
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14: Heat advisory out there today, 90 with sun and clouds, partly cloudy, mid-60s tonight. Sun and clouds, low 90s to get the weekend started tomorrow. 85 with sun on Saturday and sun and clouds mid-80s on Sunday.
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Outside this afternoon, plenty of water, find some shady spots, take it slow and easy. Heat advisory in effect, 90, a little better than that in spots, so it's a hot one out there today. Going to be hot again tomorrow, too. 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
8: And there's a heat advisory in effect next couple of days. Very humid, a mix of sun and clouds. Thunderstorms this afternoon, 93. Tonight, mostly cloudy with thunderstorms, 69. Tomorrow, mix of sun and clouds with thunderstorms in the afternoon, 93 for the high.
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0: 96.5 Live Free Country. That's Stephen Wilson Jr. with Gary. I'm Jess, and if you were looking for plans for this weekend, a bunch of things going on. Rock the Block Saturday from 10 to 1 at the YMCA of downtown Manchester. That is free. Kids are going to have a ton of fun. Also, the Americana 250th exhibition at Manchester Community College today, celebrating colonial history. There's activities and art projects going on. And later on this summer, Seth Meyers come into Manchester August 7th for a CASA charity event, and WWE Summer Tour hitting SNU on August 13th.
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2: Off to a pretty good start so far. A couple of slow spots for you along 101 through Bedford over by Wallace Road. 125 making your way through Epping, and some slowdowns as well on Route 125 through Plastow. Coming up from Massachusetts, starting to get busy on 495 north through Lawrence up towards Haverhill. And 93 is heavy and slow from Wilmington up to Methuen. I'm Peggy James. That's your traffic update on 96.5 Live Free Country.
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If it's new, you know we've got it. That's Harper Grace, If Daddy Says No. I'm Jess, and we're in the middle of 12 in a row. Some Toby Keith coming up. Right now, Low Cash and Hometown Home.

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8: There is a heat advisory in effect. Mix of sun and clouds. It's humid. We're going to get some thunderstorms after 7 o'clock, around 93 for the high. Mostly cloudy and thunderstorms tonight, 69. Tomorrow, mix of sun and clouds with thunderstorms later in the day and 93 for the high.
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0: 96.5 Live Free Country, and what a game last night. Even though we don't have our team in it, the Knicks taking on the Spurs. Knicks made history last night, coming back from a 29-point deficit to stun the Spurs for the largest comeback in NBA Finals history. There was a ton of celebrities there, including our own Taylor Swift, Timothy Chalamet, Kylie Jenner, and more. But it was a pretty amazing game. Coming up, we've got another 12 in a row. We'll kick it off with Corey Kent next.
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2: Slow moving traffic right now at 93 North going from Bow up into Concord. Also seeing some heavy traffic on routes 393 going east towards 202 from Concord into Chichester. 125 in Epping, north and southbound. Got some stop and go traffic happening there. The Everett Turnpike, the earlier crash we had northbound by exit 4 has cleared up, but we do have slow traffic from Nashua up into Merrimack and some slowdowns on the southbound side of the Everett Turnpike with a report of a car on the side of the road for watch. So watch out for that. I'm Peggy James. That's your traffic update on 96.5 Live Free Country. 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

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Shenandoah and Nickelback with the church on Cumberland Road. So we make our way through 12 in a row back to back. 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

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Are they still together? 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
0: Eric Church is opening up about the chip he carried on his shoulder early on in his career. These days, he's one of the biggest names in country music, but he said that when he was first coming up, he felt very much like an underdog, and he absolutely saw other artists as competition. He said early on, he would watch other acts fly past him and get nominated for awards and become the new thing while he was still out there grinding, and he definitely says he took that personally. But he also said that not all competition is bad. He compared it to sports, saying a lion knows a lion. He says when he goes to make a record or write a song, knowing another great artist is out there stalking around makes him that much better. Meanwhile, Billy Ray Cyrus says love feels good these days. He is on the cover of People magazine this week with Elizabeth Hurley, opening up about their relationship. And he says they split their time between his farm in Tennessee and her country house in England. They've got a lot more in common than people think. They like watching Yellowstone and sitting around bonfires. She, of course, is an artist and an actress, and he's always playing music. So he says they are happier than ever together. And he has got a new album coming out as well called The Hill on June 16th with his two kids, Brayson and Noah. And if you're thinking about next year's vacation, Luke Bryan might have your January plans covered. His 12th annual Crash My Playa returning to Cancun January 13th through the 16th. They have released the lineup, and it will be Luke, Thomas Rhett, Hardy, Brothers Osborne, Gavin Adcock, Brett Young, Avery Anna, Drew Baldridge, Emily Ann Roberts, and more. So, going to be a ton of fun. If you're thinking about a vacay, all-inclusive packages go on sale today for Crash My Playa. And that's a look at Nashville Now on 96.5 Live Free Country.
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7: There's a heat advisory the next couple of days. Mix of sun and clouds with some thunderstorms after 7 today, around 93. Tonight, mostly cloudy with a thunderstorm, 69. Tomorrow, starting off the weekend with a mix of sun and clouds, thunderstorms in the afternoon, and 93 for the high.
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0: 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I'm Jess, and I want to remind you to get yourself registered for an epic adventure at Lost River Gorge and Boulder Caves in North Woodstock. 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Another 12 in a row is coming up next. We'll kick it off with some Thomas Rhett and Jordan Davis.
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2: Seeing heavy traffic right now on 93 North, going from Hooksett up into Bow and through Concord. Stop and go, especially as you approach the 89 split. Still heavy on the Everett Turnpike northbound through Nashua and Merrimack. And we have backups now on 293 North, going from Bedford into the Manchester Mill Yard. I'm Peggy James. That's your traffic update on 96.5. 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
3: And there's a heat advisory in effect, a mix of sun and clouds, humid with thunderstorms after 7. Mostly cloudy with thunderstorms tonight, 69. Tomorrow, mix of sun and clouds, thunderstorms in the afternoon, and a high of 93.
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Live Free Country. What's going on? It's Christian back at you on a scorching hot day today, dude. What is up with this humidity? It's Tucker Wetmore right now with Brunette on 96.5. 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

Blake Shelton, let him in anyway, here on 96.5 Live Free Country, bringing you through 12 in a row. Let's throw it back a little bit. I got a request on the Instagram for Rodney Atkins. Haven't heard that one in a while. How about Take a Back Road? It's 96.5 Live Free Country.

Jenna Paulette, High Noon here on 96.5 Live Free Country. It's Christian. World Cup started today. I am so excited. Dude, I am living the life right now. I got the NBA Finals, the World Cup. Boston extended their drinking hours for their bars till 3 a.m. Man, what a time to be alive.

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4: From the GurneysAutomotive.com Weather Center. Now, live free weather.
5: Been an absolute scorcher up for the past few days. A high of 90 today. Tonight, we're expect a high in the 50s. Tomorrow, a high around 85 degrees. Kicking off your weekend.
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0: Parmalee right there with new music, Take My Name. It's 96.5 Live Free Country. Christian, I'm so excited, man. The Knicks won game 4 of the NBA Finals last night. Bigger news, though, obviously the World Cup kicks off, and Saturday is the first game at Boston Stadium, also known as Gillette Stadium. And let me tell you something, there's a lot of chatter about Boston right now, because if you haven't heard, Boston got the okay to extend their bar opening hours, their last call, to 3 a.m. Yeah, it's an hour later than it usually is. It's interesting to see what's going to happen, because I feel like I go down to Boston a lot. I feel like Boston being open till 3 a.m. really doesn't make a difference whether it's open till 2 a.m. But you never know. There's a lot of soccer fans or football fans that are absolutely going to love this for the next month or so. But let me know, are you heading down to Foxborough for the World Cup? Shoot me a DM on Instagram at 96.5 Live Free Country. It's Christian. When we come back in less than 5 minutes, I got more music on the way here on 96.5 Live Free Country from Hardy and Riley Green.
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